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That's Lord Huron with Watch Me Go. That's your official soundtrack for leaving the group chat and heading into the woods immediately. REM sounding oddly calm about everything falling apart. It's the end of the world as we know it. On 92.3,

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92.3 WTTS. All the things that change when one chapter closes and another starts. The latest from Noah Kahan. The song is called Doors. He's on quite a roll with the songs from his latest album that he just released, The Great Divide. Fleetwood Mac, Stevie Nicks loves to turn heartbreak into something effortlessly cool. 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

92.3 WTTS. That's Chris Isaak with Wicked Game. Up at 9 o'clock, your 9 o'clock nightcap. And tonight, your nightcap, some songs, they feel less like performances and more like confessions. And in two songs, you will get that with a song that was recorded in Studio 92. Here's Sam Fender and Olivia Dean. The song is called Rain Me In. It's 92.3 WTTS.

0: 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Long day? Let's relax together with the 9 o'clock nightcap on 92.3 WTTS.
1: 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Lenny here. It's time for your 9 o'clock nightcap. Some songs feel less like performances and more like confessions. This song is no joke. Brandi Carlile is one of those artists who's best heard up close. And how much closer can you get than a performance that was done in Studio 92? 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

92.3 WTTS. Some lessons only make sense after the fact. That's the Black Keys with You Got to Lose. Tears for Fears are here with a very gentle reminder that everyone seems to want a little too much. It's Everybody Wants to Rule the World. On 92.3 WTTS.

0: 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Then and Now Variety plays on 92.3 WTTS.
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1: 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Here's Beck, the latest from him. Beck's feeling sad. That means we get a good song. It's Ride Lonesome, 92.3 WTTS.

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8: I keep seeing celebrities' posts, me in the 90s versus now. 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Time creeps up on us so slowly. 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
5: Towards the end of my high school years, I started getting into drugs. I was shooting up heroin, completely lost. 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The sacrifice of Jesus on the cross lit up for me. 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I actually crave and long to live in righteousness, not to earn God's favor, but in thankfulness for what he did for me.
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5: Towards the end of my high school years, I started getting into drugs. 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I actually crave and long to live in righteousness, not to earn God's favor, but in thankfulness for what he did for me.
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15: 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Northbound 65 scores a 10-minute delay. Keystone to 70. Stop and go westbound 70. Sherman to 65 North Split. Everything else is par for the course and thankfully problem-free. 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
26: Hey, good Tuesday morning. Across the board, all is light and Vyman problem free. And to be free of overnight road work by the top of the hour, both sides of 65. Till then, reduced to a single lane with work. State Road 32 to State Road 47, 69 alike. US 35 to State Road 18. Meanwhile, 465, 37, 70, and 74, in spite of their long-term road wreck, they too are light and Vyman worry-free, along with the Sam Jones Expressway, local travels alike, through Boone, Hendricks, and Marion counties. 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

0: 92.3 WTTS, Ontario's The Strumbellas with a big old song called Spirits. To get this Tuesday started off right, we are in for another nice day once again. My name is Matt Pelser, sunny skies 76 this afternoon, and I hope this morning feels like a fresh start. I do have a guest this morning. She is an associate director of the Indiana Peony Festival, Mackenzie Alexiou. She will join me at around 7:30 for a quick chat about that festival this weekend. And it would be unwieldy if it weren't digital. A stack of tickets as thick as a Russian novel is waiting for you in the VIP room. Young the Giant, August 9th, Everwise Amphitheater at White River State Park among them, as well as another show in August at White River State Park, Camp, August 26th at Everwise Amphitheater, and a whole lot more. Go take a look. 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
15: 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Moving along safely with no hindrances. Travels along 465, 65, and 69. State Road 37, 70, 74 on the Sam Jones Expressway. They too are light and vibrant, worry-free. 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

92.3 WTTS, Gimme Shelter from the Stones. Beautiful moon up there, getting skinnier and skinnier by the day. Little crescent moon. Matt Pelzer with you. You may have heard about some tickets yesterday. I was mistaken. Crystal got it right. Let me fill you in on everything we know right now. Coming up in three songs. Daisy from Marfa, 92.3 WTTS.

92.3 WTTS, the one I love, REM. My name is Matt Pelzer. This week I have tickets to The Strokes. This is a July 15th show at Ruoff Music Center, and I'll have those for you at around 8:20. But yesterday I found out about some more tickets, and for some reason I thought that this was going to be 4 days worth of Carb Day tickets, just Carb Day, you know, Friday before the race and the Counting Crows concert out at the track, fun stuff. And I thought I'd start giving them away today, but turns out I only have those on Friday. And these are not just Carb Day tickets. We also have secured race tickets. And along with that, we have pit passes. Now, that's all I can say because the rest of the info is for 92.3 VIPs only. But the good news is you can become one right now and pretty quickly. I think this can easily be done in less than 30 seconds if you do it right. You just open up the WTTS app or go to WTTSFM.com and we'll get you on the list. We will open up the topic later this hour. Plus, I have a new superstar duet coming up in the next set. Hold tight. It's 92.3 WTTS.

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5: 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Once again, from the south side, eastbound 465's 20-minute delay. 65 to Arlington is due to an accident in the right lane. Building, northbound 65, Raymond to 70, northbound Collector alike, nearing Washington. 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

0: 92.3 WTTS, Sam Fender, and a song he wrote and recorded for his album People Watching called Rein Me In. But when rising star Olivia Dean heard the album, she said, Rein Me In is my favorite. Could I sing on it? And that new version was released, offering a female perspective on that song about romantic self-sabotage, because we're all quite capable of it, aren't we? My name is Matt Pelzer. There is something that I've been curious about, and I thought I would ask you. You might have something to say here. What is something you inherited from your parents? And I don't mean like a 67 Mustang or a collection of lead crystal, and I don't even mean your eyes or your nose. I mean something less tangible, something like your taste in music or some hobby that they were into, that you got into. Like my mom was a big gardener, and I hated helping with the garden. It wasn't my thing when I was a kid, but now look at me. I got a garden, and I love it. Who'd have thought? What about you? Something intangible that you inherited from your parents. This could get interesting. Text 800-923-9887. 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
6: Towards the end of my high school years, I started getting into drugs. I was shooting up heroin, completely lost. And one day, I'm kind of just reflecting on my life, and I realized like I was separated from God. The sacrifice of Jesus on the cross lit up for me. Even though all of us are sinners, Jesus loves us, and that's why he provided the sacrifice for our sins. Once I gave my life to Christ, everything changed. I actually crave and long to live in righteousness, not to earn God's favor, but in thankfulness for what he did for me.
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8: 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Once again, from the south side, eastbound 465's 20-minute delay, 65 to Arlington, is due to an accident in the right lane. Building, northbound 65, Raymond to 70, northbound Collector alike, nearing Washington. 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

92.3 WTTS, Over the Hills and Far Away. Led Zeppelin. Matt Pelzer, happy Tuesday. Good morning. Artificial Alternative this week reimagines the Foo Fighters as a reggae band. Give me two songs and we'll get to that, whatever it is. It's Daughter from Pearl Jam, 92.3 WTTS.

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0: 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Let's tread lightly into the uncanny valley, shall we?
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0: Artificial Alternative is a weekly segment where we listen to and critique AI music. Now, there are trends in AI music, and one that I've found lately has been the stylized covers of familiar songs, and the styles people are prompting are interesting choices because they're particularly human genres, you know, soul, funk, reggae, styles that have a real human groove. And it's interesting that machines are attempting it. So let's examine one today. This is an AI-generated reggae version of Everlong by Foo Fighters. 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
2: Hello.

I mean, it feels weird, right? The vocal doesn't sound sincere. It's just a little too perfect. We can hear the auto-tune, but, you know, that could be passed off as like an effect. And I just don't think that Everlong works as a reggae song, at least not like this. I mean, it's okay. I think where this could be useful could be like as background music. But here's the thing. The original songwriter would need to get paid. Like if I went into some tropical-themed restaurant or something and I heard a bunch of reggae covers of my favorite songs, I'm not sure I would care so much if it was AI, but I would want the songwriter to be compensated if it's these covers like this. Simple as that. What'd you think of that one? Call or text 800-923-9887. And we'll come back with this morning's topic coming up next. It is the subject of this week's Artificial Alternative. Let's hear the OG, Everlong from the Foo Fighters. 92.3 WTTS.

0: 92.3 WTTS, Everlong from the Foo Fighters. We heard an AI reggae cover of that song that just didn't quite feel right. And Kenny even texted, "No way, give me the real thing." Thank you for that, Kenny. This AI music thing is interesting to watch. Alarming sometimes, but it's one of those things that is happening. You look at every technology trend and eventually it just happens. There's no stopping it. So building up our vocabulary for it, our tolerance to it, our acceptance of certain aspects of it while rejecting others is important. So that's why we do it every Tuesday morning. I hope this was educational, I guess. My name is Matt Pelser. This morning, we're exploring intangible things that we inherited from our parents, like hobbies, phrases, tendencies. Thank you to Kyle, who said, "Screaming at games of euchre." Yeah. Yeah, euchre can get a little spirited, especially among Hoosiers. It's a great example, Kyle. He understood the assignment. What about you? Something intangible that you inherited from your parents. Text 800-923-9887. Let's talk about the Indiana Peony Festival after the next set. It's coming this weekend to Noblesville, so hang on for that. 92.3 WTTS.
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10: 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With an accident on the left shoulder from the south side, eastbound 465 traffic slows you for nearly 30 minutes. Keystone New Arlington Avenue from the south side, eastbound 465 also has an accident in the right lane at US 31, and whose 30-minute delay reaches Bluff. Everything else from 65 to 69, 70 and 74 are just building. I'm Gene Schimmick with TTS Traffic, powered by DryRheinbowlBMW.com. DryRheinbowlBMW, located at 9016 Keystone and on US 31, 2 miles south of the Greenwood Park Mall.
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92.3 WTTS Fly from Sugar Ray. Tuesday morning. Hi there, Matt Pelser. We're about to hear from Mackenzie Alexiou, Associate Director of the Indiana Peony Festival in Noblesville this weekend. We will hear from her two songs from now. You Got to Lose from the Black Keys on 92.3 WTTS.

0: 92.3 WTTS. Don't stop. Fleetwood Mac. Hi there, Matt Pelser. Well, we planted peonies last year, my wife and I. We didn't get any flowers last year, but we saw buds this year, and so we got excited for about two or three of Indiana's state flower in our own backyard. But let me tell you this, nothing can prepare you for the display up in Noblesville, and I used to live up there. It is gorgeous when the peonies come out. Joining me to talk about the Indiana Peony Festival is Associate Director Mackenzie Alexiou. Good morning, Mackenzie.
1: Hi, good morning.
0: It is so great to have you. So we're talking, we were talking before we went on the air here. You compared Noblesville to Speedway. Like, they've got the race, you've got the state flower, the peony. What do you mean by that? What can we expect when we come up?
1: Yes, so Noblesville, Indiana, we are trying to be the peony capital of the country, really. We, 6 years ago, started this festival in the middle of May, and we thought, you know, we need to celebrate our state flower. And, you know, we hear so many people who love peonies and who love the stories behind them and the different varieties that they offer. And the president of the festival, Kelly McVeigh, she had this wonderful idea that, you know, we need to have a weekend dedicated to its beauty. So this year, our festival is going to be May 16th, and we want everyone to come. It's just beautiful. It's magical.
0: It certainly is. Okay, and then there's another companion event on Saturday, the day of the festival, called Brunch and Blooms, and that is also kind of throughout downtown Noblesville?
1: Yes, so Brunch and Blooms is our kind of sister event to the festival. It's the same day. It'll be May 16th. It runs at the same time, 10 a.m. to 4 p.m., but it's kind of our way to get people moving from the festival to walking straight into our downtown, which is just so great and awesome. We've got over 40 different businesses participating in our Brunch and Blooms event. It's a brunch and retail crawl. You can visit restaurants, boutiques, the alleyways. We've got different floral installations in there. A lot of people think that that's the festival itself. And then we try to, you know, we tell them, no, you've got to visit both. I mean, it's really just a great day surrounded by flowers and small businesses.
0: One connected heartbeat. And really, you'd be hard-pressed to find a more idyllic downtown than Noblesville, and especially for the Indiana Peony Festival. Again, coming Saturday, free to the public. And I've been joined by Associate Director Mackenzie Alexiou. Mackenzie, it sounds so nice. Happy spring. Happy peony season to you.
1: Yes, thank you.
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0: 92.3 WTTS, Missing Piece from Vance Joy. Another sunny day today. We'll end up at 76 at some point this afternoon. We are currently sitting at a brisk 47 and rising. Matt Pelzer, interesting topic at the text line this morning. Something intangible that you inherited from your parents. So not like eye color or like, you know, like a curio collection or something like that, but something that you do because they were your parents. So, I mean, this then can apply to everyone, even those of us who are adopted. I love Tracy's answer. She says, my sense of adventure and love of the outdoors. I am so heartened by that, Tracy. I hope that I pass that same thing along to my kids. It is, I mean, it's truly one of my greatest joys, outdoor adventure, you know? And I think I'm doing okay on that front. We just planned a big camping trip that our kids have been asking us for. They've been asking. So when we told them what we were doing, they were so excited. Chain of Lake State Park next month. Let's go. What about you? Something intangible that you inherited from your parents. Text 800-923-9887. 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
8: 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First from the south side, eastbound 465, Harding to 31 with an accident in the right lane. We have a medical emergency block in the left lane from the east side, southbound 465, just after Washington. Busy 70 to the scene. Slows as much northbound 65. Keystone 270. 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

92.3 WTTS Scar Tissue Red Hot Chili Peppers. Good morning. Happy Tuesday. It's Matt Pelzer. Yeah, I've got those Strokes tickets coming up at 8:20. But a reminder that we also have Carb Day and race tickets coming this Friday with pit passes, by the way. 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
1: 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Hi there, Matt Pelser. I have a song coming up that will go perfectly with what we have planned for this weekend. You know about that? That's up next after Sublime, Santeria. 92.3 WTTS.

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0: 92.3 WTTS, reaching back to the year 2000. Be Like That from Three Doors Down. Consider it a preview for our Y2K weekend coming up, a time of indie blogs shifting our musical tastes, Napster and LimeWire wrecking our personal computers for a few free songs. Remember that? A weekend is coming. A weekend full of world-class rock from the late 90s and early 2000s, thanks to Crow and Clover Cafe in Greenwood and 1823 Bakehouse in Franklin. Y2K weekend begins Friday at 3 p.m. My name is Matt Pelzer. Today, I want to know what you've inherited from your parents. And I don't mean like your black hair or those commemorative plates. I mean something intangible, something you do because they did it. Kelsey texted, just like my father, I have inherited the ability to pick the squeakiest and loudest cart at the grocery store. See, all right, okay. Look, that's an answer. And sometimes it does feel like that, like you've inherited their minor bad luck. That's good, Kelsey. What about you? Something intangible that you've inherited from your parents? Text 800-923-9887. And be ready to call that number and win these tickets to the Strokes that I have coming up right around 8:20. It's coming right up on 92.3 WTTS.
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11: 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Northbound 65, Keystone to 70. Westbound 70, 465 to 65, including from the south side. Eastbound 465, 69 to 31, with an accident in the right lane. I'm Gene Schimmick with TTS Traffic, powered by DryerRyanBoBMW.com. 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

big stars. 92.3 WTTS. Mr. Jones from Counting Crows. And later this hour, I'll give you some details on how you could win your way into Carb Day to see them. But not just Carb Day, also the race and a few extras. Hang tight. My name's Matt Pelzer. I have these tickets right now. These are the Strokes on July 15th at Ruoff Music Center. If you would like to go to that, you just need to be caller 10 right now. 800-923-WTTS. Good luck. Heavy Foot is the latest from Monrovia on 92.3 WTTS.

92.3 WTTS Imagine Dragons. He's a natural at tap, tap, tapping just right to win these tickets to the Strokes. Nick from Fishers was caller 10 today, so he's going to Ruoff Music Center on July 15th. You'll be my winner tomorrow. I just know it. Tickets all week to the Strokes in Noblesville. Pride in the name of love. 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

92.3 WTTS missed connection, one that they skipped at their recent Brown County Music Center show, but it was still a good show. Cool to see the head and the heart down there. Matt Pelzer, today we're talking about intangible things that we inherited from our parents. Patty's is her vigilance. We'll hear from Patty coming up in two songs. Let's reach back to 2006 for this one. She Moves in Her Own Way from the Kooks on 92.3 WTTS.

0: 92.3 WTTS, You Learn from Alanis Morissette. An apt song, given this morning's topic. You live and you learn, and a lot of that learning comes from your parents, who taught us much of what we know, didn't they? And they shaped the way that we kind of interact with the world, right? And that's what we're talking about at the text line today. The intangible things we inherited from our parents. What a great response here from Patty, who writes, my parents taught me to always know how to get out of anything safely, from checking for the emergency exits to scanning for threats to always having an exit strategy in dealing with people. Ooh, there's a specific skill. That's hard to develop, even harder to teach. She concludes, my parents taught me to be proactive in security. So Patty got her sense of vigilance from her parents. That's big. What about you? Something intangible that you came by thanks to your parents or the people who raised you. Text 800-923-9887. This is getting interesting. Happy Tuesday. It's 92.3 WTTS.
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92.3 WTTS, Steve Miller Band, Jet Airliner. The big news that we got yesterday was that I will have a pair of tickets to not only Carb Day, but also the race, plus pit passes. And 92.3 VIPs will get even more details in an email coming later this week. We're going to give these away on Friday. If you are not yet a 92.3 VIP, become one so you don't miss out on these. And you can do that in just a few seconds with the WTTS app. Hey, I'm Matt Pelser. Earlier, I gave away tickets to The Strokes. They have a new album coming out June 26th called Reality Awaits. Their latest is Going Shopping on 92.3 WTTS.

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92.3 WTTS. The Great Divide is the new album from Noah Kahan, and it is beefy. So, like, if you get it on CD, and who does that anymore? But if you get it on CD, it fills up the whole disc. It's like a solid 77 minutes. And it, yes, is worth your time. My name is Matt Pelser, as is the Indiana Peony Festival happening this weekend. Let's talk with Associate Director Mackenzie Alexiou coming up in two songs. Start Me Up, Stones 92.3 WTTS.

0: 92.3 WTTS, One Headlight from the Wallflowers. That album turns 30 this year. Hard to believe. Hi there, it's Matt Pelzer. Well, we planted peonies last year, my wife and I. We didn't get any flowers last year, but we saw buds this year, and so we got excited for about two or three of Indiana's state flower in our own backyard. But let me tell you this, nothing can prepare you for the display up in Noblesville, and I used to live up there. It is gorgeous when the peonies come out. Joining me to talk about the Indiana Peony Festival is Associate Director Mackenzie Alexiou. Good morning, Mackenzie.
1: Hi, good morning.
0: It is so great to have you. So we're talking, we were talking before we went on the air here. You compared Noblesville to Speedway. Like, they've got the race, you've got the state flower, the peony. What do you mean by that? What can we expect when we come up?
1: Yes. So Noblesville, Indiana, we are trying to be the peony capital of the country, really. We 6 years ago started this festival in the middle of May, and we thought, you know, we need to celebrate our state flower. And, you know, we hear so many people who love peonies and who love the stories behind them and the different varieties that they offer. And the president of the festival, Kelly McVeigh, she had this wonderful idea that, you know, we need to have a weekend dedicated to its beauty. So this year, our festival is going to be May 16th, and we want everyone to come. It's just beautiful. It's magical.
0: It certainly is. Okay, and then there's another companion event on Saturday, the day of the festival, called Brunch and Blooms, and that is also kind of throughout downtown Noblesville?
1: Yes, so Brunch and Blooms is our kind of sister event to the festival. It's the same day. It'll be May 16th. It runs at the same time, 10 a.m. to 4 p.m., but it's kind of our way to get people moving from the festival to walking straight into our downtown, which is just so great and awesome. We've got over 40 different businesses participating in our Brunch and Blooms event. It's a brunch and retail crawl. You can visit restaurants, boutiques, the alleyways. We've got different floral installations in there. A lot of people think that that's the festival itself. And then we try to, you know, we tell them, no, you've got to visit both. I mean, it's really just a great day surrounded by flowers and small businesses.
0: One connected heartbeat. And really, you'd be hard-pressed to find a more idyllic downtown than Noblesville, and especially for the Indiana Peony Festival. Again, coming Saturday, free to the public. And I've been joined by Associate Director Mackenzie Alexiou. Mackenzie, it sounds so nice. Happy spring. Happy peony season to you.
1: Yes, thank you.
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8: 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Not only is there a 30-minute delay from the east side along westbound 465, 70 to before Allisonville due to an accident blocking the left lane, there's also a 15-minute slowdown westbound 70, Arlington Avenue to 65. Northbound 65 is on the brakes for 10, Keystone to 70. I'm Gene Schimmick with TTS Traffic, powered by DryerRibleBMW.com. 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

92.3 WTTS Sale from AWOL Nation. Nice chat with Mackenzie Alexiou from the Indiana Peony Festival just moments ago. That is up now in the WTTS app in case you missed it. And the WTTS In Conversation podcast feed if you want to subscribe. In the show notes, I've got links to the Indiana Peony Festival website if you want to plan your weekend this weekend. My name is Matt Pelster. This is Vance Joy, Fascination in the Dark, 92.3 WTTS.

92.3 WTTS, Lowrider from War, and a talk of intangible things that we inherited from our relatives. Not physical traits or family heirlooms, but like tendencies, rules. Like this one from Travis, who texted, "I take my hat off when I'm inside because my grandpa told me to once." Travis is always taking his hat off. I heard that too, you know, but I never quite got it. And I got a bad haircut this past weekend, so I'm going to be wearing hats inside for a while now. Sorry, Travis's grandpa. Matt Pelser with you. I have Shane's particularly useful trait from Mom coming up in three songs. Out of My League from Fits in the Tantrums, 92.3 WTTS.

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0: 92.3 WTTS Ants Marching from Dave Matthews Band, who are coming, of course, for their annual two in a row at Ruoff Music Center next month. Matt Pelzer, it has been such an interesting conversation at the text line this morning. This was a very specific, kind of off-the-wall question, but I have been pleasantly surprised at your responses. Something intangible that you inherited from your parents. We've heard everything from love of the outdoors to bad luck with shopping carts. That one was funny. To an elevated sense of vigilance. And this one from Shane is great, too. Shane texted, "My mother has an innate ability to discern a person's character or morality from an initial meeting. I've inherited that to a degree and am usually spot on most of the time. Shane is a natural judge of character. Thanks to Mom." Shane, I'm thankful you spend your time here. That makes me feel good. Glad to know we're a good hang to you. Hey, with summertime coming on fast, keep your eyes on the prize. A late season Rock on the River show this year, September 15th, is the date we've set aside to take over Everwise Amphitheater at White River State Park. Mount Joy will show up and play for us, and we're all going to raise money for Indiana Wish thanks to our sponsor, Arnie's Restaurant. That's something we can all get behind. 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

92.3 WTTS, Red Red Wine, UB40. Hey, it's Matt Pelzer. So I got some cool news yesterday that we have some Carb Day tickets plus Indy 500 tickets with pit passes. So since this is such a big deal, we're going to give these away on the morning show this coming Friday, but the details are exclusive to 92.3 VIPs, which we're going to send out in an email later on this week. So if you're not yet a 92.3 VIP and you want these tickets, sign up now in the WTTS app, and we'll send that off later on this week, details on how to win. 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

0: 92.3 WTTS, reaching back and pulling out Ben Harper's Diamonds on the Inside this morning. Another gorgeous day. Last week we wondered, is it going to look like May soon or what? And this weekend it finally did, and it's holding strong. This weekend is the Broad Ripple Art Fair, and Executive Director Mark Williams is on the podcast talking about it, including the lower ticket prices this year.
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92.3 WTTS Steelers Wheel stuck in the middle with you, and Death Cab for Cutie dropping a new album next month called I Built You a Tower, and then they're in town the month after. 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

92.3 WTTS, Yellow Ledbetter from Pearl Jam. Matt Pelzer with you. Did you hear about the tickets we secured for later this week? Here's a hint. It's the month of May, but it goes a little further than that. Just three songs away. I'll fill you in. I Melt With You, Modern English, 92.3 WTTS.

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0: 92.3 WTTS. Apropos, I think. Beautiful day. You too. 76, sunny all day. And we are hoping for a beautiful race weekend, aren't we? It's always nice when carb day is nice. And the race, of course, and sure, the Saturday in between, that'd be good too. The reason, among many, that we are hoping for a nice race weekend is because we have some tickets. We have tickets to not only Carb Day and not only the race, but also pit passes for the ultimate race weekend experience. And we are going to give these away sometime Friday morning with me. But here's the thing. Only 92.3 VIPs will get the complete details via an email that'll go come out later this week. So if you're not yet a 92.3 VIP, you can become one in just a few seconds in the WTTS app. So do that now, and we'll hopefully give you these tickets on Friday from 92.3 WTTS.
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92.3 WTTS, Edge of 17, Stevie Nicks, Matt Pelzer with you. About to turn this over to Pete. Have you heard about our Y2K weekend coming up beginning Friday? He's going to tell you more coming up just after 11 o'clock. I am going to leave you with the latest from Mount Joy. They were joined by Gigi Perez on this new one. It's called In the Middle, 92.3 WTTS.

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0: 92.3 WTTS, Neon Trees and Everybody Talks. I hope you're having a fantastic day today. I'm Pete Kilmer. Good morning. Now, this coming weekend, we're going to be doing a little bit of time traveling back to when indie blogs were touting all the latest buzz bands, to all the alt anthems we love to hear in the late 90s, early 2000s. And you can join us here at 92.3 WTTS for a Y2K weekend. We're going to start Friday at 3 p.m. We're going to be throwing it back to the days of those flip phones like the Razor phones that I miss. I still love my old Razor. MySpace top 8 drama, LimeWire downloads that basically broke the family computer, and world-class rock from the late 90s and the early 2000s. The Y2K era that reshaped world-class rock is going to be featured this coming weekend. A Y2K weekend is brought to you by Crow and Clover Cafe in Greenwood and 1823 Bakehouse in Franklin. 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
1: 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Hope you're having a great day. Hey, this coming Friday, we're going to be giving away Indy 500 and Carb Day tickets plus pit passes Friday morning with Matt Pelser. 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

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Kids, make sure you check those contracts that you signed. Sunny skies today, a high of about 77 degrees. 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

0: 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And this coming weekend, the Broad Ripple Art Fair is going to be happening at the Indy Art Center. And Matt Pelser spoke with Indy Art Center Executive Director Mark Williams about what's new for the Broad Ripple Art Fair and about the lower ticket prices to this year's event. 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

0: 92.3 WTTS, Coldplay and the Chainsmokers collaborating on something just like this. Now, over in the VIP room, we just refreshed it with some new tickets that you can win. 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Camp, August 26th, out at Everwise. 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

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Your chance right now to be caller number 10 at 1-800-923-WTTS. 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And you can win some tickets to see a guitar player who's influenced people like Jimmy Page and Jeff Beck and Eric Clapton and Hendrix, a guitar player out of Chicago that's going to be at Clues Memorial Hall on October 17th. I'm talking about the legendary Buddy Guy. Be calling number 10 and win those tickets right now. It's Zach Bryan and Plastic Cigarette, 92.3 WTTS.

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92.3 WTTS, Nirvana and the Man Who Sold the World. Hope you're having a fantastic afternoon. It's a beautiful day today, and if you're out at the track celebrating opening day out at the Indianapolis Motor Speedway, I hope you're having a great time. 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

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We're doing it right here, then and now, on World Class Rock 92.3 WTTS.

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0: 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Hey, if you're like me and you're a fan of the Marvel Studios movies, this coming Saturday and Sunday, down at the ISO, the Indianapolis Symphony Orchestra, is doing the Marvel Studios Infinity Saga concert experience. 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

92.3 WTTS Prince and Little Red Corvettes. Hope you're having a great day. The Revivalists finally have a brand new album coming out in July called Get It Honest, and they've been busy. 8 of the 9 members are now brand new fathers, so they've been a little busy dealing with fatherhood. 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

92.3 WTTS, Noah Kahan with The Great Divide. Had a great performance on SNL this past weekend. If you missed it, you can see it on the various social media channels, his performance. 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

0: 92.3 WTTS Oasis with Champagne Supernova. Hope you're having a fantastic afternoon. Now, in September, we're doing something special. It's our WTTS Rock to Reach You, and we're bringing in Big Head Todd and the Monsters Thursday night, September 17th, out at the Murat Theater at Old National Center. 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

92.3 WTTS, Noah Cyrus with her latest, Light Over the Hill, which is featured on a movie soundtrack called Reminders of Him. It's the very first song she's ever done for a movie soundtrack. Hope you're having a great day. Going to give you some details about how you can win tickets to the Indy 500. Plus, we'll hear from a band taking part in Mid Light Carb Day. That's all on the way. A belated happy birthday to Bono. Just turned 66 on Sunday. It's U2, and I still haven't found what I'm looking for on 92.3 WTTS.

92.3 WTTS, the Counting Crows with Daylight Fading. Can't wait to see them. They're going to be headlining the Miller Lite Carb Day concert on Friday, May 22nd. Speaking of which, this coming Friday, Matt Pelzer has got tickets to give away to the Indy 500 and Carb Day and Pit Passes. He's going to do it this Friday morning. And you need to become a 92.3 VIP member right now on the WTTS app. And we're going to send you an email with all the details on how you can win all those tickets. So good luck. It's KG Elephant with Social Cues, 92.3 WTTS.

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0: 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And Crystal's going to talk more about this duo at 2 o'clock for Studio 92, powered by Chapman Heating and Air.
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92.3 WTTS, Mumford & Sons with Little Lion Man. I'm Pete Kilmer. Crystal going to be giving away tickets at 5:20 to go see Switchfoot. So don't miss out on that. I'm leaving you with the Goo Goo Dolls and Slide. I hope you have a fantastic day.

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1: 92.3 WTTS and Talk to the Hand. That band is outstanding. They are fat with PH fat. Do you see what I'm doing here? Of course, I'm talking about Buffalo Traffic Jam and Fool's Gold there. But I'm trying to speak to you in Y2K lingo. Take a picture to last longer. You're da bomb is what you are. And what we're getting ready to do is da bomb of all radio. How about we get into some, I don't know, alt anthems? We get into the years of iPods. How about MySpace? Did you have one? Do you still have one? Oh, goodness, the Y2K era. It was reshaping world-class rock as we know it, and we're going to put it on blast this coming weekend. What a fun weekend this is going to be. It starts 3 o'clock on Friday, of course it does, and it's brought to you by Crow and Clover Cafe in Greenwood and also 1823 Bakehouse in Franklin. Details right there, darling, on the WTTS app. It's the upcoming weekend, the Y2K weekend. Word. 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

92.3 WTTS. It is absolutely the Black Keys, and you got to lose grammatically incorrect rock and roll blues A+. You're not in English class anymore. You're in the world of rock and roll, aren't you? The Black Keys out of Akron, Ohio, proud to play their music. It's Crystal McKenzie, and this one, too, for that matter, Sheryl Crow, If It Makes You Happy on 92.3 WTTS.

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0: 92.3 WTTS Beck, who has been a part of the art world for so long. That is where it's at. Beck's mom, Bebe Hansen, was one of the Warhol superstars from back in the 60s, part of the movies and everything. Just, can you imagine growing up with Uncle Andy Warhol? I mean, it's not like he was really an uncle of his, but certainly in his life on almost a daily basis. Isn't that something? Kristen McKenzie, it's so good to have you along on this beautiful afternoon. We are talking great weather all the way through the week, sunshine and 77. If you have the day off, get out and enjoy it. If you don't have the day off, it's time to beg the boss. 64 with sunshine tomorrow and 66 for Thursday. Let's get it. 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

92.3 WTTS, Lindsey Buckingham for Stevie Nicks. And the making up and the breaking up became so famous on that Rumors album. It was just part of the show. It truly was. Crystal McKenzie, still part of the show. I'm having a great time with you on this beautiful afternoon. Brand new music from Cannons to keep us going here. And a little ode to Madonna. Remember her song, Starlight? See if you don't hear it in the intro of Cannons, Starlight. 92.3 WTTS.

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92.3 WTTS, making the Whispering Pines happy, or the Travelers, as they call themselves. Big fans of Lord Huron. Watch me go. I am Crystal McKenzie. Watch me go through this set of music and get you all kinds of caught up on a three-day Irish whiskey festival that we have coming up for you. Two songs from all the details. Tom Petty, You're So Bad. In the meantime, at 92.3 WTTS.

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0: 92.3 WTTS. And of course, Jet, are you going to be my girl? Caitlin Clark and her girls are going to be at LA tomorrow night, 10 o'clock. So we're all going to need naps after work tomorrow, because I definitely want to stay up and see them win their first one for the season. They lost the first one. It was a diehard game, too. What we call here in Indiana, a barn burner. Hey, speaking of that, let's get you into things to do here on the WTTS app, because we have a barn burner by the name of Snug Whiskey Fest. This is a three-day Irish spirit festival, and it's going down this Friday through Sunday. You can grab your tickets today, by the way, at snugwhiskeyfest.com. 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

92.3 WTTS. It's Marfa and Daisy keeping the Laurel Canyon Sound of Music alive. No one happier than me about that. It's Crystal McKenzie. I'll tell you what, we're going to get into this set of music, and before it's all said and done, I'm going to get you in on something so incredibly fun. How about we take the shanty on the road? You know how every Friday we welcome the weekend in the shanty? You ready to meet me out and about? Let's talk about that shortly. In the meantime, a man that has his own shanty at IU Auditorium. Mellencamp. It's Jack and Diane at 92.3 WTTX.

92.3 WTTS fits in the tantrums and another vibe check song, an exit passer, as it were, money grabber. And Crystal McKenzie hanging out with you until 7 o'clock tonight. In three songs, I'm going to get you in on what we are doing with the shanty. Beginning in a couple of weeks, we're taking that bad boy out and you're going to be a part of it. What's that you say? A live shanty? Details on the way in three songs. Gigi Perez in the meantime. Here's Sailor's Song at 92.3 WTTS.

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0: 92.3 WTTS, only 16 years old when she wrote that massive record, Lord, and of course, Royals from New Zealand. Did you know that? Lord is from New Zealand, where all E's are long, so everything is fine. I'm Crystal. How are you? Let's get into this now. We have got the shanty, and you know, we do this every Friday at 5. We welcome the weekend, and we play the shanty. We've been doing this since 2002, and they've decided to take this thing on the road. So the shanty now is going to be at the Rathskeller starting on the 22nd. Not this Friday, but next Friday, and all summer, Rathskeller Beer Garden, meet us out there, and we're going to be doing live shanty action. Do you hear me? You are a part of it. Can't wait to see you. The Rathskeller Beer Garden will never be the same once we're finished every Friday with them. It's the shanty, 5 o'clock every Friday. Come on out for happy hour or whatever it is we pull out of our, you know, shanty. It's 92.3 WTTS.
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10: Towards the end of my high school years, I started getting into drugs. 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Once I gave my life to Christ, everything changed. I actually crave and long to live in righteousness, not to earn God's favor, but in thankfulness for what he did for me.
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16: 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I-65 southbound stop and go, 21st Street to Meridian. North side, a crash on I-465 westbound at Westfield Boulevard. Right lane's blocked. It's slow. Meridian to Ditch Road from I-69 to I-865, 14 minutes. North side, slow. I-465 eastbound Michigan Road to Meridian. Also, Keystone to Allisonville Road. I-70 eastbound jammed up between West Street and the South Split. East side, I-465 southbound slow. I-70 to South Shadeland Avenue. I-65 northbound stop and go, Raymond Street to the South Split with construction. I'm Tom Beck with TTS Traffic, powered by DreyerReinboldBMW.com. DreyerReinboldBMW, located at 96 in Keystone and at US 31, 2 miles south of the Greenwood Park Mall.
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92.3 WTTS, waiting on the world to change for the graduates out there. Logan, who is my graduate, he is a nephew who's going to be graduating here in a couple of weeks. We'll spoil him rotten when we get to it. Waiting on the world to change. It's Kristen McKenzie, John Mayer, right into Lenny Kravitz in a cover like no other. We're talking American Woman, the old Guess Who song from 92.3 WTTS.

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2: 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You better believe it. It is Mumford & Sons with Hozier and Rubber Band Man. 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It's Kristen McKenzie. I'll tell you what, this is a great set of music. 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

92.3 WTTS sounding good on this summer day. For all intents and purposes, the high of 77. We've probably already made it past 77, as we usually do. We always outdo ourselves. Don Henley and the Boys of Summer. You do realize that Mike Campbell of the Heartbreakers helped him write that. It's Crystal McKenzie and the latest from Vance Joy. It was a twin release with Divine Feelings. This one, Fascination in the Dark at 92.3 WTTS.

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0: 92.3 WTTS. Roller skates went viral a couple of years ago. Sheryl Crow did. Strong Enough, of course, on 92.3 WTTS. And man, she was strong enough to get roller skates on and put an accordion in her hand and roll around Coachella singing. It went viral. It was so very cool. Strong Enough. Are you strong enough to be her friend? Sheryl Crow. I'm Krista McKenzie. Let's get going on the hour-long music block, shall we? That is coming up right around the corner. I also want to get you in on this, though. My dear friend, you know that we have WTTS Rock on the River coming up, and this time with Mount Joy. Mount Joy in celebrating 10 years of that band at Everwise Amphitheater, White River State Park. So we're having a really good time with Mount Joy. It's September 15th, and all brought to you by Arnie's Restaurant. And a portion of those proceeds will support Indiana Wish. Get your WTTS Rock on the River tickets now. They're right there awaiting your arrival on the WTTS app.
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13: 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I-65 southbound, backed up 29th Street to Meridian. Northwest side, a crash on I-465 northbound at I-865. Two left lanes blocked. It's stopped from 79th Street. From I-865 to I-69, 14 minutes. I-70 eastbound, backed up between Harding and the South Split. I-65 northbound, stop and go Raymond Street to the South Split with road work. I-465 to the South Split, 11 minutes. I'm Tom Beck with TTS Traffic, powered by DreyerReinboldBMW.com. DreyerReinboldBMW, located at 96 and Keystone and on US 31, 2 miles south of the Greenwood Park Mall.
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1: 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And there's something about Zach Bryan. Of course, he's a United States Navy veteran of 8 years, got an honorable discharge to go make some music, and that's a good thing. Goo Goo Dolls, Name, and another good thing, the hour-long music block rolling on now at 92.3 WTTS.

0: There's a song from then. Here's a song from now. We're the radio station that plays songs from both then and now. 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

92.3 WTTS. Dermot Kennedy is back with new music. That is Funeral. And there is a low ticket alert for that show, by the way. Dermot Kennedy, of course, Everwise Amphitheater, White River State Park. That is taking place on September 8th, if you want to go see Dermot. What a show that is, live, too. And again, selling quite fast, those tickets. Nirvana, Lithium, hour-long music block continues now at 92.3 WTTS.

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92.3 WTTS. Noah Kahan hopes you settle down. He hopes you marry rich. He hopes you get used to the ordinariness, the radio version, if you will, of The Great Divide. That, of course, Noah Kahan and the title cut to his most recent album. It's Crystal McKenzie, Steve Miller Band of the Joker. As we continue, it's the hour-long music block right now on 92.3 WTTS.

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You know what we've got for you? 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

92.3 WTTS from Big Modern, which is a brand new album from Goose. Jam Bandery in all caps right there. And Good to Be. Good, the number two, the letter B, all one word. It's Crystal McKenzie. Why don't we give you these tickets to Switchfoot? September 25th, they are headlining Old National Center. If you want them, you got them, but you have to be caller 10 at 1-800-923-9887. 1-800-923-WTTS.

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92.3 WTTS. Teddy Swims living a good dream right now. No more bad dreams for him. He quit drinking, got married, has a baby. Let's hold it all together and keep focused on becoming a superstar, because man, are you on your way, Teddy Swims. That's Bad Dreams. I'm Crystal McKenzie. The Y2K Weekend.

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4: 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I-65 southbound stop and go. Dr. Martin Luther King Jr. Street to Meridian. Northwest side, I-465 northbound. Backed up between 79th and I-865. 65 due to an earlier crash. I-70 eastbound, a stop between Belmont and the South Split from I-465 to the South Split, 16 minutes. I-65 northbound stop and go Raymond Street to the South Split with road work. I'm Tom Beckwood, TTS Traffic, powered by DryerRyebolBMW.com. DryerRyebolBMW, located at 96 in Keystone and on US 31, 2 miles south of the Greenwood Park Mall.
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0: 92.3 WTTS. I feel you all right. It's the Lumineers and Ophelia. Crystal McKenzie inviting you to our Friday kickoff party at the Rathskeller on the 29th. You know, we're getting ready to start taking the shanty on the road. We have been playing the shanty every single Friday, 5 o'clock. It's been missed a couple of times, and the emails are still coming about that. We don't like to miss that. We get in trouble from you. But the shanty is something extra super special. Again, we've been doing this since 2002, and why not take it on the road? So the shanty, live, 5 to 6 o'clock. We are doing a live broadcast all summer long. This is going to go down at the Rathskeller at the beautiful Athenaeum downtown Indianapolis. Get in on that action. The 29th, the fun begins with 92.3 WTTS.
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14: 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I-65 southbound stop and go, 29th Street to Meridian. Northwest side backed up on I-465 northbound 79th Street to I-865. I-70 westbound, a crash approaching I-65. Three left lanes are blocked. It's stopped from Sherman Drive from I-465 to the north split, 26 minutes. I-70 eastbound, a stop between Harding and the south split. I-65 northbound stop to go Raymond Street to the south split with road work. I'm Tom Beck with TTS Traffic, powered by DreyerReinboldBMW.com. DreyerReinbold BMW, located at 96 and Keystone and on US 31, 2 miles south of the Greenwood Park Mall.
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1: 92.3 WTTS Buffalo Traffic Jam and Fool's Gold. That's Frankie Cassidy's voice we hear there, which I think is pretty rough in a good way. Nate Ross, his partner, it's a duo out of Bozeman, Montana, Buffalo Traffic Jam and Fool's Gold. I'm Crystal McKenzie. Does it get any better than the Jagged Little Pill album from Alanis Morissette? Do you remember when that came out and we all lost our ever-loving minds? And it's this song that put us over the edge. You Ought to Know at 92.3 WTTS.

0: 92.3 WTTS. It's Todd Rundgren and Bang on the Drum all day. And come August 23rd this summer, if you want to take a 3-hour trip north, how about the Clyde Theater in Fort Wayne for Mr. Todd Rundgren? It's Crystal McKenzie. I'm telling you what, we're giving away Indy 500 tickets. This is very cool. Also, we have Carb Day tickets and your pit passes. That is quite a package. And Friday morning with Matt Pelzer, we're going to give that away. Now, here's how you get in on it. You have to become a 92.3 VIP right now on the WTTS app or when you get to a stopping point. 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
10: 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Stop and go traffic on I-65 southbound, Dr. Martin Luther King Jr. Street 2, Meridian. North side stop and go, I-465 eastbound Westfield Boulevard to Ellisonville Road. I-70 westbound approaching I-65, a crash, two left lanes blocked. Hit stop from Emerson Avenue from I-465 to the north split, 16 minutes. I-70 eastbound stop and go, West Street to the south split. West side, I-465 southbound stop and go, I-74 to Sam Jones Expressway due to an earlier crash. I'm Tom Beck with TTS Traffic, powered by DryerReinboldBMW.com. Dryer and Reinbold BMW, located at 96 and Keystone and on US 31, 2 miles south of the Greenwood Park Mall.
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92.3 WTTS, that's already a stadium anthem, and I don't know of a time that they've played it together yet. It's brand new from Mumford & Sons with Chris Stapleton, and for the first time in six albums, they have invited a country artist to be a part of a collab, and that's something else. It's called Hear from the Prize Fighter album, a really good one, by the way. That Prize Fighter album, going to be an award winner. You just wait, as my mama would say, mark my word, Weezer. As we continue inside of a solid set here on a beautiful Tuesday night. How about Say It Ain't So at 92.3 WTTS.

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0: WT3WTTS. It is the White Stripes and Seven Nation Army. What is your favorite White Stripes time period? Because they kind of did a little thing, you know, kind of did things different each album. But I loved when he kind of stepped aside and did that whole Van Leer Rose thing with Loretta Lynn. That, to me, is just a masterpiece. Hey, it's Crystal McKenzie. I tell you what, WTTS in Conversation is pretty cool right now. We have Steve Vai on. Now, if you got to go on Saturday night to see them at Satch Vai, by the way, that was with Kenny Aronoff on drums. Are you kidding? What a show that must have been. But we did get Steve on with WTTS in Conversation, Steve Vai, to talk about putting all of that together. And now, if you did get to go, maybe you want to listen as to how it all came together. Really cool. Now, there's a whole podcast series there. So check that out wherever you get podcasts. 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

92.3 WTTS. It's Fleetwood Mac and Landslide. And are you ready for July 12th? Because these guys come a-calling, and life won't be the same after you see them live. I'm here to tell you. Death Cab for Cutie and their latest Riptides. Look at this. Big old wave of Lenny coming in here next on 92.3 WTTS.

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That's Lord Huron with Watch Me Go. You're ghosting someone, but you're doing it with flair. Good evening. 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

92.3 WTTS, Monrovia with Heavy Foot. You're moving forward, but just with a little bit more emotional luggage than the airline will recommend. Elton John walking away from the glitter and the expectations. This is Goodbye Yellow Brick Road. 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

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It starts this Friday at 3. We're going to be driving back into the era of iPods, instant messenger, away messages, and burn CDs, and world-class rock from the late 90s and early 2000s, the Y2K era that reshaped world-class rock. 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

92.3 WTTS. That's John Mellencamp with Small Town. We're giving away Indy 500 and Carb Day tickets plus pit passes Friday morning with Matt Pelzer. 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Here's the Black Crowes, Pharmacy Chronicles. 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